0: 6 8 0. With that signal 18, that Colorado, it's going to be Alabama plate 12 Charlie 0 Echo 7 Echo. Let them know it's I-10 East to 218.
1: Table.
0: Then let them know, get a ride here. Don't walk the bridge.

0: crest up US 90 westbound at bomb post 248 with Louisiana 769 Hotel Charlie Zulu 769 HCZ Black Volkswagen Jetta.
1: Hello.

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1: Traffic stop, 10 east at the Bonneville overpass out with Louisiana, 186. Hotel, Foxtrot, India, 186. HFI on a black Mercedes.

3139 northbound at Cleary. 59, somebody on the exit ramp or tree down in the roadway.

0: V25 regional.
1: 25.
0: 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Delta X-ray Zulu 225 DXZ on a tan, correction, on a gray Mercedes SUV.

How many odds and he's buying on at the 212. Military honors plate 27195. 27195. It's going to be a gray sedan.

0: Heavy yachts and eastbound at 212 Louisiana Plate 689 Golf Zulu Tango. It's gonna be a gray Mazda 3 hatchback.
1: Hello.

0: Oi,
1: US-90B, up along with eastbound, just before Manhattan, 373, call Foxtrot Nancy, 373, GFN, it's going to be a red Jeep Rubicon.

0: I'm at US 61 in St. Rose Avenue, the northbound. What was going to play Zulu 929317 on a purple Chevy, I do maroon Chevy Silverado.
1: Oh.

0: I'm at US 61 in St. Rose Avenue, the northbound, where we're going to play Zulu 929317 on a purple Chevy, I do maroon Chevy Silverado.
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0: Travis Scott, Earhart at Hamilton with Mississippi Tag. Handicap 6263 Victor, 6263V on a black Cadillac sedan.
1: What state is that tag out of?
2: Mississippi.
1: Oh.

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0: What's up, US90B, lower level, westbound, at Michael Street, with a gray Jeep, can't see 28.

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0: Traffic stop. Air Harding, Holly Grove, with Louisiana 223. Juliet Lima, Bravo 223. JLB on a blue fire.
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0: 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South, approaching Elmley Road. I'm with handicap tag Louisiana 500-564-500-564 at Nissan Road. Traffic stop.
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1: Covid-19.
0: hi, Ken, westbound at Veterans. It's a blue Ford Mustang. Louisiana license plate 638 Hotel Zulu Rescue 438 HCW. Dice, si no. Give you a stop time and line 1015 zone, please.
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2: Traffic stop, US 61 North at Ferris Ford Drive, out of Louisiana Yankee, 392-688. Y 392-688, Black Tacoma.
1: Three.
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0: 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Traffic stop.
1: Yeah.

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1: T59.
0: 3139 southbound has clearance. It's a blue Honda Civic. Louisiana license plate 731 Echo Bravo Kilo 731 EP Kent.
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0: 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I'm Louisiana 273 Hotel Charlie Victor 273 HCV. It's going to be a silver gray Honda Accord.
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0: reason or other. Traffic stop, I-10 East at Causeway, out of Louisiana, 953, Julia Tango Uniform, 953, JTU. It's going to be a red Nissan kick.
1: Hello.

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1: Ten west of 207.
0: Can you check that 18 of the 213 eastbound?

0: Digo, no.
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0: Veterans in Taft Park, Louisiana Zulu, 328 to 528, Z328, 528, Cray Dodge Pickup.
1: Say my veteran.
0: Taft Park, TAFT.
1: Okay.

northbound at 3152. It's a white Hyundai Santa Fe. Please get a license plate. 574 Juliet Whiskey Kilo. 574 JWK.

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0: Here's the ones available: St. Charles, St. John, unit for $99. I-10 east of the 220 for a black Kia sedan, swerving, flashing, taking the 220 exit.
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0: problems with it for us at all. USIV upper level westbound at Manhattan with 734 Golf Alpha X-ray, 734 GAX, Gemini Silver Infinity Q50.
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0: 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No plate on a gray. Nissan Altima.
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1: Pardon?
0: I-10 eastbound at Causeway. It's a black BMW X3. Louisiana license plate 955 Golf Lima Papa. 955 GLP.
1: Oh.

speed, about 900 knots. I-10 westbound in Veterans. It's a red Cadillac SUV. Who's your license plate? 213 Golf X-Ray Hotel. 213

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0: I come westbound at Veteran. It's a black Nissan Sentra. Louisiana license plate 638 Juliet Victor Papa. 638 JVP.
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0: Bravo 54, is it all open? Miata aims on the Falco with 367 Foxtrot X-ray India 367 FXI. It's going to be a silver Audi Q5.
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0: Okay, for probably 35, go ahead.
1: You said the 214 with Louisiana 188 golf uniforms. I'll have to assume you're on a silver Honda Civic.
0: Okay.

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US 90B West upper level at the Harvey Canal. 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The gray BMW X3.

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2: Zero.

V94 Nova. Yes, 90B, westbound off the level at Ames. Louisiana 174, Juliet Alpha Yankee. 174 JAY is a black Chevy Corvette. Correction, Camaro.

Yeah, it's 90 feet west at Carmadale, New Jersey tag, Tango 5-4, Romeo Bravo X-ray. New Jersey, Tango 5-4, Romeo Bravo X-ray is a red Tesla.

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0: RANCE, last name Neal, NEAL, black male, 313-1980.
1: Yeah,
0: you just email that to me. I appreciate it. Thank you.

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0: Westmount Mile Point Road at US 90 East. I got two vehicles. First one is Louisiana 897 Foxtrot Alpha Yankee. The gray Honda Civic. Next one's going to be a gray Nissan Titan. Give me a second, sir. Going to be no tag.
1: HD 349 to B94. 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
0: Yeah, it's any 221, Louisiana 242, Hotel Delta India. Correction, 424, Hotel Delta Echo. Coming out of Blue, she is so.

Yes, 90 feet east, 3018, Louisiana, 383, Juliet Tango, Papa, 383, JTP. It's a brown Range Rover.

Charlie Zulu Hotel, 457 CZH. Gonna be a great ship cruise.

William South and Veterans Boulevard of Louisiana 254 Hotel Sierra. 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
0: West Esplanade at Severn. Be out with Louisiana 854 Gulf Lane in November. It's going to be a silver Ford Edge.

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The Louisiana class I 728-3308 is going to be to a Tierra Spiller. Black female, date of birth 7/25/1980.

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Class E is going to be 876-4365, repeating 876-4365. It's going to be 32/4/15. 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

0: vehicle with like Expressway 45 off of the eastbound. White pickup truck, unknown plates, working from lane to lane.
1: 4-10-4.

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USIV is down, upper level at sump. Mississippi tag, Romeo Delta Kilo 168, RDK 168 is a white Honda Civic.

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0: 57. 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
1: 5711, it might be one and the same. I'll advise when I get there.
2: Matt 215, Nova.
0: Okay.
2: Game is 2-car crash, 10 westbound before Query to walk on parking lot, Query Mall.
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1: 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First name, Jarvis Juliet Alpha Romeo Victor India Sierra. 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

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On a traffic stop. I-10 West at Veterans, via with Louisiana 980 HBD. Louisiana 980, Hotel Bravo Delta, is going to be on a gray Lincoln SUV.

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0: Maplewood at US 90B, eastbound lower level. Louisiana 846, Juliet Alpha Romeo. 846 JAR. For Black 44.

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Traffic stop, me on Clearview Parkway, turning on the Prairie Street. Stopping on Prairie Street. It's going to be Louisiana 223 Gulf Lima Sierra. It's going to be a silver Honda Odyssey.

0: Perché buono. 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
1: Okay, go for it.
0: Brown Lexus.

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0: 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The vehicle struck a water main. 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
1: We're going to be at 208 Jade Avenue, one block north of the crash location.
0: Yep, well, I'm over here on 61. Do you need assistance there or over here by the crash?
1: Well, just keep monitoring the water situation.
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0: 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Get me, start me next up for White Jeep Cherokee. It's going to be Louisiana 225 Julia Tango November 225 JTN.
1: Yes, you're going to need it. 61 Illinois, or another location.
0: 10-9?
1: 10-79. You need a 61 Illinois?
0: Therefore, we're going to be, actually, it's going to be 61 in Ferris. It's going to be at the Subaru dealership.
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1: Evet.

Region 1 to available units. We're on the lookout for a 699 last seen reported in Marrero. It was given 15 minutes ago. It's a black Chevy Traverse 210 Juliet Sierra India 210JSI. Speed is 411 further.

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1: Ingram, India, November, Golf, Romeo, Alpha, Mike.
0: Devil.
2: To 44. Hey, you'll put that in the CAD so I can put it on a close-up.
0: Devil.

0: 88 to the units on airline. 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
1: I got them on my unit. 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
0: 10-1.

0: Nolan. 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
1: Sure.
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1: I said all.
0: Blue 449-680, that's D449-680, it's going to be a red Ram. For a second, all the guys have been over, ready to copy.
1: Is that for being in and in 2138? Is that for being in and in 2138? 7-1
0: Arrow 4, Bravo, Tango, Alpha, Charlie, Charlie 5, Lima, 311-650.
1: 4, Sierra 4, Bravo, Tango, Alpha, Charlie, Charlie 5, 311-650.
0: Sam is going to be a silver SUV.

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Five, Juliet, Tango, November, 225, JTN. It's going to be a white Jeep.

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You yelled that at Louisiana 1340285813402858 to Charles Murphy.

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1: Anyone?
0: On your 12th birth certificate, I got married on April 21, 1963. Class A is going to be suspended 32-4-15 for failure to pay required taxes, excessive speed over 15 miles per hour. Last date is showing 3-5 of 2026.

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Highway 90 and Scott Road with 357 Juliet India Papa, 357 JIP on a green Dodge Challenger.

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Oh, we're 90 LA 635 with Texas Tango Zulu Charlie 3870 TAC 3870 on a brown Dodge Ram pickup.

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1: Ken West, 220. Yeah, with Texas Jay, Whiskey Mike, 5270, WWM, 5270, Black Nissan.

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Highway 90 in Scott Road with November 693-803. That's in 693-803 on a blue Toyota Camry.

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0: B-47, you know. It's going to be signal 18, I-10 east at Bonneville. Can you notify map? It looks, they're going to be on the left shoulder. It's going to be a motorcycle and a truck.
1: Hello. 10 was at the 220 Bell Louisiana 178 Golf Tango India 178 GTI. It's gonna be on a white tie

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0: Highway 9 in LA 635 with 437 Delta Foxtrot Bravo, 437 DFB on Highway James, Acadia.

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0: They're going to be relocated to the right shoulder. The 18 will versus the key and no injuries in the world.
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1: Cool.
0: Two weather, 219. We have Louisiana 302, Echo November Kilo 302, ENK. 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

0: भी कोई ना नो है।
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1: 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It's going to be a silver Toyota Corolla.

be 49 over. Yes, ma'am. Can you copy one by name, date of birth? Look for a DL, please. First name, Dominic. Delta, Oscar, Mike. India, November, India. Charlie. Last name, Tango, Echo, November, Echo. White male. Date of birth is going to be 5/14/1989.

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Tell me out with signal 18. It's going to be US 90D west eastbound at the CCC building. Louisiana 371 Hotel Victor Hotel 371 HVH. It's a black Toyota Camry. We're going to be relocating it into the parking lot.

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0: Bravo, sir. You can put me out with 272 Juliet November Mike. 272 Juliet November Mike on this enforcement on Williams, LA 49.
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0: Victor Yankee Echo 926. It's a Monte Carlo breath.

0: making up 20. Same worth as a 2.5.
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0: Stationary, I'm on. Can you, I'm in that location. It's going to be Williams Boulevard, LA 49 at LA 48.

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0: 7-1.

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1: 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Eddie Gentry. 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
2: 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Highway 90 LA 635 with Louisiana temp 2299-7689, repeating 2299-7689 on a white Dodge Ram pickup.

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1: Tina?
2: You want harm? Seeing if you were trying to reach me with traffic.
1: What if we advise your subject only holds a class I? Class E.
2: Well, appreciate it.

0: 357 north. 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One occurred westbound, one occurred eastbound. Both kind of near the 225.
1: Great, is that

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1: DPS with 23.
0: Yes, ma'am. I'm on the phone. Caller advised that there's a pedestrian walking from the east bank to the west bank on the right shoulder on the CCC.
1: 10-4,
0: white shirt, black pants.

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0: V55, you know? Here by NOPD of a signal 20. It's going to be in the Riverwalk parking lot. I'll give you the vehicle strip in a second.
1: What parking lot is it in?
0: What? Boulevard and Julia Street.

0: Yes, we'll find the original. Okay.
1: 100.
0: I'm going to say 97 with a 107. It's going to be US 90 West, mile post 10.9. It's going to be a white male, black shirt, black pants, and yellow and white tennis shoes.
1: Okay.
2: Vehicle 2 is going to be Louisiana 924 Charlie Yankee Romeo. That's 924 Charlie Yankee Romeo. Romeo Blue Infinity. Vehicle 1 is going to be an unknown white vehicle.
0: GPS, white original.
1: 200. Well, I think it's

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1: You have a lot of background. When were you driving?
0: I mean, 10-5 minutes subject to the Bob Jonesy goal, getting mileage, 64050.
1: 1600.

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1: 1601.

0: Yes, it's going to reach null. Or we could just post the boundary row in the amount 051.8.
1: Flowers, Noah.
0: Sunflower.
1: I'm going to run to JPCC with 10-15.
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0: 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We got Louisiana Zulu 975894. 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

0: Rebel map unit called 21 Road Hazard. West Bank Expressway is here. Upper level westbound.
1: Matthew 15, temple.
0: It's gonna be a propane tank in the middle of the roadway.

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0: Traffic stop 10 East before Loyola with Louisiana Temp 22405634. 22405634 on a silver Ford Ranger.

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Louisiana class I, 7573801. 7573801. 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
0: Okay, does Cindy Class E echo on your chemo or chymo bread street subject out of New Orleans, date of birth 8/18/1979? Class is going to be 854-2824, repeating 854-2824. It's going to be 324-15 for multiple written promises with the last date of 7/13 of 2019 with a fee attached.

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Traffic stop, continue to 4-wheel yield. We're going to be out with Louisiana 189. 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
0: LA 23 at 17th Street with South Carolina tag. 811 Charlie Golf, go back. 811 CGQ. 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

0: Which one was 1990 on the CCC westbound? Blue BMW SUV, Louisiana 668, Delta Lima 5, was speeding, swerving, almost hit other vehicles, not the driver.
1: 54.
0: 10-1.

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0: Region 1 of DPS unit for Signal 100, CCC eastbound.
1: DPS 23.
0: 223, MLP was reporting it's going to be a gray Crown Vic. A gray Crown Vic in the center lane is going to be your victim. The suspect vehicle unknown, nothing further for MLP.
1: 10-4.

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1: B-24, go ahead.
0: 10 West 220. Yeah, Louisiana, Zulu 39885E. Z39885E. I'm gonna Brown Jim C.

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1: 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Again, 130-642, be 1800 to 2200.

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1: 54.
0: US IAB upper level westbound over LA 3017 with Hotel Charlie Whiskey 067. Hotel Charlie Whiskey 067. It's going to be a white Toyota Corolla. It's going to be a Mississippi tag.
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0: 10-7 St. Charles Lake, standing mileage 58809.
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2: 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Clear from St. Charles Lease, and the mileage 60685, and I am 10-8 residue.
1: Definitely.

0: 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I still show you in the CAD is on a traffic stop by 10 East Loyola.
1: All right, clear.
2: Seventy-eight. On traffic stop 3152 northbound at East Village and Chick-fil-A parking lot with Louisiana 189 Juliet Sierra Juliet 189 JSJ white Mercedes SUV.

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Hudson West 220, Louisiana Plate Charlie 529114 on their silver Chevy Silverado.

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0: Region 1 Westbound Jet for Seal 18 breakdown. Expressway eastbound Harvey Tunnel. It's going to be an 18, not a breakdown. 18 really needs assistance backing out.
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Louisiana plate Zulu Juliet Echo 027. 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
1: Well, I'm driving star watching these bombing to get a call to race white Toyota Sequoia 809 Juliet Victor November 809 JVN.

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1: 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It's going to be over right to the Tundra.